bad things. It's a lot of bad things that they wish and they wish and they wish and they wish and they wish and on me. Yeah. 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She say, do you love me? I tell her only partly. I only

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1: 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I don't really know what to say other than the fact that.
2: 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As más temblando cando pasas por diante de min. 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Entran vos suores fríos cando estás.

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Puto Fish and Osa, Fish and Osa, yeah. Ni me emociono, Fish and Osa, Fish and Osa, yeah. Puto Fish and Osa.

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Money on the dresser, fingers on the couch, looking for a predator. Here's a prostitute.

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That maybe...

collapsed under the weight of her cloud. But for the first time in a long time, she believed that one day she would again feel the sun. She must be patient. She must have faith in the seeds that are planted beneath the snow. She must hold on, and she must let go. She'll be all right. No riding shining armored knight. She will save herself this time. And in fact, tonight, she did confirm. The cold never lasts, my darling. It just teaches the heart how to

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2: 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Should I go buy this bus down or plane? They asked me if I could pick, would I choose the money or fame? Being spoken months, but the time's flown by and it feels like days. Don't tell me you've changed. Who's changed? You've changed. You'd have treated me the same since 100K turned to a loose

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1: Well, that's that one.
0: Okay, we've got... There's enough of that to work off it, though, eh?
1: What's the next one?

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Never knew that look when you look at me. Nervous as hell, so I didn't win a lot. You're the salt, I'm the lemon on the top. Heart quickened, south of the river. 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Street light flickers, feel it in my blood. 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

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I hate to hear you crying over the phone, dear. For 7 years running, you've been a soldier. But better days are coming, better days are coming for you. So when the night